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1: 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Stop me back, make you feel so high. You wish me wrong, better to bag a dance.
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1: mad man, cry,
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1: cry, cry, cry, cry, cry, cry, cry, cry, cry, cry, cry, cry, cry, cry, cry, cry, cry, cry, cry, cry, cry, cry, cry, cry, cry, cry, cry, cry, cry, cry, cry, cry, cry, cry, cry, cry, cry, cry, cry, 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

0: 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You wish me wrong, but I'm too bad at ass.
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